0: with Ryder and Lisa.
1: The roast of Kevin Hart went last night. I'm sure there were a lot of short jokes. I haven't got a chance to watch the entire thing yet. I just saw some clips. It seemed like he was fairly aggressive.
2: Yeah, very political. 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I'm hearing from other people that watched the entire thing and they said it was great. 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

0: with Ryder and Lisa.
1: So somebody sent us a direct message recently informing us that they saw you at a traffic light, Ryder. Do you want to explain yourself?
2: Yes, they claimed that I was picking my nose and I do pick my nose quite a bit when I'm driving for some reason. I don't know what it is about driving, but that's just when I pick. So I cannot call them out for lying because I think there's a pretty good chance they're telling the truth.
1: Mm-hmm. Well, luckily for you, there was a study done and 91% of people polled said that they pick their nose at least 4 times a day, specifically while driving their vehicle. So at least you're not alone, but can you not?
2: Yeah.
1: Or at least wait till you're going down a back road or somewhere.
2: Maybe it's dark out.
1: Somewhere where people can't see you. Thank you.
3: Let's go. 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

0: with Ryder and Lisa.
1: It's an interesting time on the internet. This weekend, there was something that I was convinced was AI on first view, but now I see actual news outlets reporting on it. So it's legit. Did you see the motorcycle that ended up in an accident and the bike jumped up and ended up getting stuck on the traffic light?
2: I did see this, and I'm in the same boat, Ryder. I was like, there's no way that this is real footage, but apparently it is. It's sad that this person survives a crazy accident like this, and we're over here being like, fake news.
1: Yeah.
2: Like that poor guy.

0: gentleman named Richard was arrested for droning while intoxicated.
1: Uh-oh.
0: When I originally heard this, I was like, come on, what's the big deal?
1: Was
0: like,
1: it crashing into everything?
0: No, but the more I dug into the story, the more I started to realize why police had to actually do something about it. Police say this guy was buzzing his drone around another driver's open window, and it had spinning blades attached to it that could significantly cause injury. So I don't know if this guy had like knives taped or if that's what they're just saying the propellers were spinning blades and they made it sound worse than it was.
1: Why would you use this even if you were sober? What is the motive here?
2: Play at night with Ryder and Lisa.

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0: it's good to be aware, especially around the springtime when people are clearing out their homes, getting rid of their junk, having their garage sales. If you're on Facebook Marketplace, don't get scammed. This guy was doing everything right when he met up with someone in a public space. Mm-hmm. He was selling one of his computers, and it was worth a lot of money.
1: Yeah, $4,500, a high-end Dell laptop computer. Mm-hmm. And he got the money, and he checked, he counted it, it was good to go. Somehow then the guy switched envelopes with one that didn't have any money in it.
0: It had two fake $50 bills and a bunch of newspaper clippings instead. So this guy gets away with this $4,500 computer and somehow, yeah, switch the envelope. I don't know how that's even possible.
1: If they're trying to track down the guy that did this, I hope they start by looking at magicians.
0: That's a really good idea. Or people that still buy real newspapers.
1: A magician that likes to read. We're on the case.

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1: I think things need to be advertised better. What do you mean there was a big UFC fight over the weekend?
2: Well, yeah, and I even was kind of surprised about the roast to Kevin Hart. I didn't hear that much hype leading up to it.
1: I think that they just assume that everyone is so chronically on their streaming platforms that we are seeing coming soon.
2: Yeah.
1: That's not the case.
2: No, we're not paying attention when we have the TV on. We're paying attention to our phone and the TV's just background ambiance. They need to get their ads on our phones for us.
1: Yes.
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0: with Ryder and Lisa.
1: Elton John was in Canada over the weekend. He was honored at an award show in Toronto. And it's kind of cool how Elton John just makes all the decisions. He's like, okay, if you guys are going to be performing my songs and honoring me, I'm deciding who's singing them.
2: Really?
1: So he handpicked Canadian artists, Sarah McLachlan, The Beaches, Diana Krall, Ron Sexsmith. I just love how much power Elton John has.
2: Yeah, I'm not coming unless I get to make all the decisions. I like that. Someday I hope for that, even if it's like a Super Bowl party. Like, we're having chicken wings and brisket at your house.
1: Hey, I know that you guys are spending all this money to honor me.
2: Yeah.
1: But this is what's going to be on the menu, okay?

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1: It's really hard to be the neighbor with dogs that destroy your lawn. We're really struggling with this right now. We're trying so hard to have the backyard grass grow, and it is tough when you can see into the neighbor's yard and they are just flourishing.
2: Yeah. I put up a fence where I planted a chunk of the grass. I like reseeded it.
1: Yeah.
2: And now that's where the dogs are peeing, is on the fence. So there's going to be a ring where the fence was of like pee burns around grass in the middle that might grow. It's a disaster.
1: It really is. And we're the corner house too, right near a walking path. We might have to become the people that have fake grass in our backyard.
2: Yeah. Or we just give up.
1: True. So sending lots of love to those of you out there that also have dogs that are destroying your lawn.
2: Yes, they're worth it.
1: Yeah.
2: Most of the time.
0: Here we go again, buddy. 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

0: Kraft is launching a new limited edition product that blends two comfort foods, mac and cheese and ramen.
1: What?
0: The Kraft mac and cheese chicken ramen flavor is available now. So it'll be mac and cheese, but have the flavor of ramen. When I was in boarding school, we didn't have very many options for food, but we were allowed like little plug-in cooktops.
1: Okay.
0: And so it was mac and cheese or ramen. And it was only a matter of time
1: before you merge them together. I mean, Ichiban with Cheese Whiz or with the cheese powder is so good.
0: Yeah, it was really good. It was kind of weird the first few bites because you'd have a mix of two different kinds of noodles. But I think this will just probably be the mac and cheese noodle with the flavoring from the ramen.
1: Yum.
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0: 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But would I go to it? Absolutely.
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1: A new survey was done inquiring if people would be interested in visiting a theme park with live dinosaurs that had been created through genetic engineering.
2: Are they actually working on this?
1: No.
2: Okay.
1: No. But would you go?
2: I mean, I've seen Jurassic Park.
1: So probably not.
2: I think I'll sit this one out.
1: I feel like if the infrastructure was there, I wouldn't be the first group to go. 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
2: You know, they did screw that up in Jurassic Park. Like those doors were not strong enough.
1: Exactly. 29% of people polled said yes, they would visit. 50% said no. And 21% were unsure.
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0: 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TEDx Regina returns on May 29th. 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
1: Headlines. Good morning, I'm Mark. Regina is officially launching its search for a new city manager as the application process opens this week. The city is looking for a leader with strong judgment, political awareness, and a collaborative approach, according to the posting. Regina has been without a permanent city manager for nearly a year following Nikki Anderson's dismissal last June. Applications are open until May 22nd as council looks to restore stability and long-term leadership at City Hall. A major redesign is being proposed for a well-known collision hotspot here in town. The city is seeking bids to upgrade the intersection at Louvain Drive and Dewdney Avenue. It is a very busy intersection. Intersection where officials say traffic patterns have led to repeated crashes. Transportation Director Chris Warren says the current left turn system creates conflict between turning and through traffic at high speeds. The project will also include new traffic signals and infrastructure upgrades, with construction expected to start within the next 2 years. The Saskatchewan government is highlighting strong procurement results, saying most public contracts are now going to local companies. At the legislature, SAS Builds Minister Sean Wilson reported that over 94% of executive government contracts in 2025-26 worth about $698 million went to Saskatchewan bidders, which that's awesome. 94%, that's great. Wilson says the figures show strong provincial business capacity and value for taxpayers. He adds the province will continue focusing on fair and competitive procurement while supporting local industry.
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1: So there's one game in the Stanley Cup playoffs last night. The Colorado Avalanche beat the Minnesota Wild 5-2. The Avs now lead that series 3-1. There are two games today. Montreal Canadiens, Buffalo Sabres. Puck drop at 5 o'clock. Montreal leads that series 2-1. And then the Vegas Golden Knights and Anaheim Ducks. That series is tied 2-2. Puck drop is 7:30. And the Toronto Blue Jays lost yesterday in their first game of a three-game set against the Tampa Bay Rays. They fell 8-5. Game 2 is today with opening pitch at 5:07 p.m. Weather-wise, we're going to see a nice sunny day today. 23 the high. Overnight tonight, a low of 5. Tomorrow, mainly sunny and 26. And then Thursday, periods of rain and 17. Right now in Regina, it's 2. Good morning!
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0: number one for throwbacks, Play 92. We got some rain yesterday, and I looked out the window this morning before coming to work. The backyard, check the grass. Oh, yeah. Grass is loving it back there. Grass in the front yard, loving it, too. I'm that guy now. I never thought I'd be that guy, but I'm obsessed with my grass. So when it rains, I'm just like, yeah, let's go. This is 36. Next thing you know, I'm going to be purchasing a rain gauge. And then every time that it rains, when I come to work the next morning, I'm going to say, yeah, how much rain did you get in your rain gauge? Oh, yeah, I got this much.
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0: little under an hour, we're going to call out another name for the Play 92 payroll powered by West Edmonton Mall. So at 7:10, I'm going to call out someone's name. That person will have 9 minutes and 20 seconds to call me back. If they do so, they win $100 and they get on the payroll. If they don't do it in that time frame, Kelly stays on the payroll and earns another $100. So if you texted in the keyword yesterday, make sure you're listening at 7:10 a.m. because it could be your name that I call.
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0: number one for throwbacks, Play 92. I've seen a few TikToks lately where it says something along the lines of, I use paper towel like I'm much richer than I actually am. And that's like me too. I use it so freely and it is so expensive. If there's a little, you know, water on the counter, let me grab one sheet of paper towel, wipe that up, throw it in the compost bin. Oh, I gotta wipe the table down. Let me grab four sheets of paper towel when I probably only need one or two, but I'll go with four and let's wipe it down. Yep, throw that in the compost bin. Oh, there's still a little bit more on the table. Let me grab a few more and do that. Just like using it way too often. Way too much. And then, and we actually had to buy some yesterday, when you go to buy paper towel, every time I get sticker shock, it's like, that's how much it is? Oh my God. And I think we have to cut back on our use. Do we or do I? Nope. Just go back to being heavy-handed with the paper towel use.
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0: Play 92. I'm Mark. Wizz Air is a low-cost European airline, and they, I guess, do these flights called Let's Get Lost, and they are mystery flights. So passengers would buy tickets, and they're cheap as well. So they leave from places like London and Rome, and they're as low as $90 for a flight, which how nice would that be to have that option here in Canada? But anyway, passengers buy tickets, they get on, and they don't know where they're going. And yeah, that's, you know, it's all fun and games until the pilot gets on the intercom and says this.
1: Good evening, everyone, and welcome aboard. I bet you're sitting there wondering, where is this flight taking us? Well, let me tell you, we're headed to the Strait of Hormuz, where you will be heading out on a five-day cruise. The current temperature right now in the Strait of Hormuz, 32 degrees and sunny. You are gonna love it. Sit back, relax, and enjoy the 5 hour and 40 minute flight.
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1: This is very sweet. Mitch is a New York Knicks fan, and his videos have gone viral because of what he's doing for his sister. So his sister, Hannah, suffered severe injuries in a car accident back in 2017. And for a while now, they've been watching New York Knicks games with one another, and the Knicks are in the NBA playoffs. And what Mitch does for his sister, Hannah, is does the commentary for the game. So he sits there beside her, and it's like he's doing play-by-play, and he's having so much fun with it, and she's loving it too. She's paying more attention to him than she is the actual game, and these videos have gained a lot of attention from ESPN and big sports networks, and even New York Knicks players like Jalen Brunson and Carl Anthony Towns have seen the videos and shown support. So yeah, very sweet that these two siblings are connecting in this way.
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1: Headlines. Good morning, I'm Mark. Regina is officially launching its search for a new city manager as the application process opens this week. The city is looking for a leader with strong judgment, political awareness, and a collaborative approach, according to the posting. Regina has been without a permanent city manager for nearly a year following Nikki Anderson's dismissal last June. Applications are open until May 22nd as council looks to restore stability and long-term leadership at City Hall. A major redesign is being proposed for a well-known collision hotspot here in Regina. The city is seeking bids to upgrade the intersection at Louvain and Dewdney, where officials say traffic patterns have led to repeated crashes. Transportation Director Chris Warren says the current left-turn system creates conflict between turning and through traffic at high speeds. The project will also include new traffic signals and infrastructure upgrades, with construction expected to start within the next 2 years. And that's going to be kind of a pain, isn't it? Obviously, they're seeing patterns. They want to make it safer, but that is so busy there that when they do start doing construction on this, that's going to back traffic up a lot and cause a lot of delays. The Saskatchewan government is highlighting strong procurement results, saying most public contracts are now going to local companies. At The Ledge, SAS Builds Minister Sean Wilson reported that over 94% of executive government contracts in 2025-26 worth about $698 million went to Saskatchewan bidders. Wilson says the figure shows strong provincial business capacity and value for taxpayers. He adds the province will continue focusing on fair and competitive procurement while supporting local industry.
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1: One game in the Stanley Cup playoffs last night, the Colorado Avalanche beat the Minnesota Wild 5-2. The Avs lead that series 3-1. Two games tonight, 5 o'clock puck drop between the Canadiens and Sabres. Montreal leads that series 2-1 over Buffalo. And then the later game, 7:30 puck drop, the Vegas Golden Knights at home to the Anaheim Ducks. That series is tied 2-2. Yesterday, the Toronto Blue Jays fell to the Tampa Bay Rays in game one of their three-game set against the Rays. 8-5 was the final. Game two goes today, 5:07 opening pitch. Weather-wise, going to be a nice

nice day today. Mainly sunny and 23 overnight tonight. A low of 5 tomorrow. Mainly sunny and 26. And then periods of rain on Thursday and a high of 17. Right now in Regina, it's sunny and 8. Good morning!

0: Okay, so Kelly is currently on the payroll. She has earned $200 so far. If this person I name in a few seconds doesn't call back in 9 minutes and 20 seconds this morning, Kelly will earn another $100. If this person does call back within that time frame, they'll win $100 and be on the payroll. So, this morning, and our number is 306-936-0092, I am looking for Faye Bobetis. I hope I'm saying that right, Faye. B-O-B-E-T-S-I-S. Faye, you have 9 minutes and 20 seconds to call me back. 306-936-0092, starting right now.
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1: Good morning, Play 92. Who's this?
2: It's Fable that says.
1: Hey, Faye, sorry about pronouncing your name wrong.
2: That's okay. You did good.
1: You called back in 1 minute and 12 seconds, which I believe is now the current record. So well done, Faye.
2: Yes, right on.
1: Okay, so you are now on the Play 92 payroll, so you just earned $100 with that phone call, and then every weekday that you stay active, you will continue to earn $100.
2: That's amazing. Thank you.
1: You're welcome. And then let me tell you about this as well. Since you're now active on the payroll, you're in for the bonus happening May 25th, where you could win $5,000.
2: Fingers crossed.
1: Yeah. What would you do with that money?
2: Oh, I think I'd probably pay off some bills and then a little bit of fun stuff, too.
1: Yeah. I mean, you got to be responsible and fun. That's a good balance to have, Faye.
2: Right on. Well, thank you so much.
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2: What's your favorite garage door specialist?
1: What?
2: You like scary movies? Because I've seen what happens when you ignore that grinding noise.
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9: Mainly sunny and 23 today. Tomorrow, mainly sunny and 26. And then Thursday, periods of rain and 7. Right now, Regina, it's sunny and 8.
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0: Number one for throwbacks, Play 92. I'm Mark. I saw someone post on Regina Rant and Rave saying, be careful with the new parking app situation here in Regina. Scammers are putting fake QR codes on the meters, and once you log on, they steal your credit card info. Happened to a relative. That is creative. Hate that, though. Yeah, if there's a QR code in a public setting, like on a parking meter, I'm never scanning it. You know what you should do? If you're coming downtown, need to use the parking app, just download it on your phone, put your credit card through the app, and that way you're not going to have to worry about being scammed. They're getting very creative, aren't they? Don't like it one bit.
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0: number one for throwbacks, Play 92. A Fast and Furious TV series is officially in the works at Peacock. Now, apparently Vin Diesel said that four shows were in the works, but a source confirmed that it is, in fact, just one. And this is something Vin Diesel said. He said, "For the last decade, we have realized that fans have wanted more." Who? What fans? We have enough. I Googled it. How many hours of Fast and Furious movies are there? An entire day. If you were to sit down from the first one that came out in 2001 to the most recent one, it would take you 24 hours to complete all the films. Too much. And I like how they started out as these like street criminals in LA, and now they're just these incredible, you know, criminals that do the craziest things, like take a car and jump it from one tower to another. Outrageous. But yeah, apparently people are saying, you know what? We want more. I don't think anyone's saying that, Vin. We've had enough. Stop doing this to us.
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0: Play 92. This is so fascinating to me. The sun has officially stopped setting in Ukiavik, Alaska, which is one of the most northern towns, cities in the entire world. So they are going to experience 84 consecutive days of daylight all the way until August 2nd. That's just, it's wild. Too bad it's not beautiful there. I looked up the temperature. Right now, it's minus 13. If it was nice, you could golf at any time during the day. 2:30 a.m. tee time. Be wonderful. But yeah, 84 consecutive days. People in Vancouver are like, what? 84 consecutive days? We got 84 seconds just last week. And we threw a parade to celebrate.
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1: Good morning, I'm Mark. Regina is officially launching its search for a new city manager as the application process opens this week. The city is looking for a leader with strong judgment, political awareness, and a collaborative approach, according to the posting. Regina has been without a permanent city manager for nearly a year following Nikki Anderson's dismissal last June. Applications are open until May 22nd as council looks to restore stability and long-term leadership at City Hall. A major redesign is being proposed for a well-known collision hotspot here in Regina. The city is seeking bids to upgrade the intersection at Louvain and Dewdney, where officials say traffic patterns have led to repeated crashes. It is obviously a very busy intersection. Transportation Director Chris Warren says the current left-turn system creates conflict between turning and through traffic at high speeds. The project will also include new traffic signals and infrastructure upgrades, with construction expected to start within the next 2 years. Hopefully it doesn't take multiple years, although I'm sure it'll take a little while to do that. But just thinking about how busy Louvain is, and then, you know, the intersection of Dewdney Avenue, that would affect traffic and you know, make for some long commutes. The Saskatchewan government is highlighting strong procurement results, saying most public contracts are now going to local companies. At The Ledge, SAS Bills Minister Sean Wilson reported that over 94% of executive government contracts in 2025-26, worth about $698 million, went to Saskatchewan bidders. Wilson says the figures show strong provincial business capacity and value for taxpayers. He adds the province will continue focusing on fair and competitive procurement while supporting local industry.
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1: One game in the Stanley Cup playoffs last night, the Colorado Avalanche beat up on the Minnesota Wild. 5-2 was the final. The Avs lead that series 3-1. Two games tonight. You got the Montreal Canadiens at home to the Buffalo Sabres, and that series is leads that series 2-1. 5 o'clock puck drop in that one. And then the Vegas Golden Knights at home to the Anaheim Ducks. That series is tied 2-2, and puck drop in that game is 7:30. The Toronto Blue Jays fell to the Tampa Bay Rays yesterday 8-5 in their first of three games against the Rays. Game 2 is later on today, 5:07, opening pitch from Toronto. Mainly sunny and 23 today. Overnight tonight, a low of 5. Tomorrow, May.

0: Mainly sunny in 26, and then Thursday periods of rain in 17. Right now in Regina, it's sunny in 11. Good morning!
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0: Play 92. I'm Mark. Season 24 of American Idol wrapped up last night, and the winner of it, Hannah Harper. I don't know. You know, I mean, she's just kind of getting started out, right? She won. Maybe she'll be a big star. But looking back on past season winners, you know, winning American Idol used to kind of mean something. They turned into stars. You have Kelly Clarkson, Carrie Underwood, Scotty McCreery, Ruben Studdard. Okay, maybe not Ruben Studdard, but even some runner-ups have had big careers. Adam Lambert, Lauren Elena. But now, I look back and I don't recognize a single name until I get to the year 2012. From 2012 all the way until 2026, who are these people? I don't know. I'm asking, who's Trent Harmon? Is he doing anything? They should just probably wrap it up. I mean, it's 24 years. Maybe do 25 and say, you know what? We've had a good run. None of these people have done anything other than karaoke at local bars on Friday and Saturday night. So I think, yeah, we should wrap it up.
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0: Play 92 and number one for throwbacks. Imagine balancing a skateboard on your chin for over an hour. Impossible. Even for 5 seconds, impossible. Well, David Rush, a guy from Idaho, recently did that. He balanced it on his chin for 1 hour, 1 minute, and 36 seconds. He now has a Guinness World Record. He actually has more than 350 Guinness World Records, so just another day for him. But I've been looking around the studio today trying to find something that I could try to balance on my chin. We have this Drake McDonald's cup. They did a collaboration together. So I'm going to try to balance this on my chin for, I don't know, any amount of time and see how I do. Now, it's probably just going to be silence because I can't be talking when I do that. Okay, here we go in 3, 2. It literally won't even start to balance on my chin. Hang on. Got to get lower. 3, 2. On. That was a stupid idea. What else is in here that I could balance on my chin? Literally nothing that I would be able to balance. Hey, wait a second. We got a little Run DMC. What are these called? Funko Pops, I think. Can I do that? Can't even do that. Stupid idea.
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10: Mainly sunny and 23 today. Overnight tonight, a low of 5. Tomorrow, mainly sunny and 26. And then Thursday, periods of rain and 17. Right now in Regina, it's 11.
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0: Number one for throwbacks, Play 92. In the previous break, I was talking about how a guy balanced a skateboard on his chin for over an hour. And I actually thought going into that break that I would be able to balance something here in the studio on my chin for at least 30 seconds. I couldn't even do it for 1 second. How does he do it for over an hour? The things some people can do, just incredible. I wish I could do anything cool. Like, there was one time I went to a Cirque du Soleil show here in town, and they had this pole come up from the stage, and then there was almost like a mouth guard on the top of this pole, and a woman put her mouth around it and then proceeded to hold herself up. Her legs were off the ground and everything just by her mouth. Are you getting what I'm saying? I think I'm explaining it well enough. It was insane. I was like, how is she doing that? I mean, Cirque du Soleil people just in general do the wildest stuff. I mean, I guess I should say I've been doing something pretty cool lately. I've been whistling better. No, that's not even whistling. That was more blowing air. When it comes time to perform, I just blew it.
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0: 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The roast of Kevin Hart was on Sunday and Tom Brady was there and he was wearing a real fancy watch. He's a big watch guy. He's got some expensive watches. This might be his most expensive. He was wearing, it says an off catalog. So us regular folks can't get it, can't afford it anyway. Diamond covered Rolex Sea Dweller worth an estimated $6 million. I'd be scared to wear a $6 million watch. What if you get your hand chopped off because someone wants your watch? But yeah, it is a pretty nice watch. But can you dive up to 200 meters with it like you can with some Timex watches? I doubt it.
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0: 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The 90s at 9 are on the way. Music coming up from Blink 182, Dr. Dre and Snoop Dogg, Macy Gray, Backstreet Boys. Oh, yeah, it's going to be a good 90s at 9.
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0: It's the 90s at 9 on Play 92. Everything has become so political. Like the census, for example. It gets sent out every 5 years. Doesn't matter what government is in power. But all of a sudden with this census, people are like, I'm not doing this. Not a chance. Mail back to sender. Take that, Carney. I was like, what? Why? It's a census that determines a bunch of funding for community service like schools, hospitals, public transport. At least one of those three things affects us all. And that it ensures your area gets proper representation, helps plan for infrastructure, provides central data for businesses and services. So it does a lot, right? Why not just take the time to fill it out? And I mean, it is legally required, but it doesn't take long unless you get the longer one. I got the short one, which is nice. Didn't take long at all. Filled it out. Easy. But no, I'm not doing it. I'm not complying. I'm not lifting a finger. Not a chance.
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1: Wizz Air is a low-cost European airline, and they, I guess, do these flights called Let's Get Lost, and they are mystery flights. So passengers would buy tickets, and they're cheap as well. So they leave from places like London and Rome, and they're as low as $90 for a flight, which how nice would that be to have that option here in Canada? But anyway, passengers buy tickets, they get on, and they don't know where they're going. You know, it's all fun and games until the pilot gets on the intercom and says this.
2: Good evening, everyone, and welcome aboard. I bet you're sitting there wondering, where is this flight taking us? Well, let me tell you, we're headed to the Strait of Hormuz, where you will be heading out on a five-day cruise. The current temperature right now in the Strait of Hormuz, 32 degrees and sunny. 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

0: Number one for throwbacks, Play 92. I called out Faye's name this morning for the Play 92 payroll, and here's what happened. Good morning, Play 92. Who's this?
1: It's Fable Bouncers.
0: Hey, Faye, sorry about pronouncing your name wrong.
1: That's okay. You did good.
0: You called back in 1 minute and 12 seconds, which I believe is now the current record. So well done, Faye.
1: Yes, right on.
0: So Faye is now on the payroll. She earned $100 just by calling in. And coming up between 10 a.m. and 2 p.m., you're going to hear a keyword. You text the keyword in and then be listening tomorrow morning at 7:10 a.m. because if I call your name, you'll have 9 minutes and 20 seconds to call me back to get on the payroll. If you don't do that, Faye earns another $100. Big shout out to West Edmonton Mall, the Classic Landscape Company, and Waldo Select Auto. 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Yeah! Waking up in this bed.
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2: The politics of nations got me down. Geography and policy have run me out of town. Seems like worldly things have come between us now. But I've got the will, if there's a way,

0: Number one for throwbacks, Play 92. Have you ever ran into a friend when they've been on a first date? Like, you know, out of nowhere run into them. It wasn't planned or anything. That happened the other day. And I don't know what you would do in that situation or what you have done in that situation, but I pretended like I didn't know him. I didn't want to make it awkward, right? He saw that I saw him, and I just kind of like gave a smirk and kept going. Because I don't want to have him introduce me. They're just trying to get to know one another. They're having a nice little first date, this and that. I don't need to come in and be like, hey, what's up? Yeah, what are you gonna do? What's your name? How things going? What are you guys talking about? That thing, you know? But you better believe, after I walked a little further and they passed me, I got on my phone right away. I said, who is this? What's going on? Tell me everything. I want to know.
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0: Number one for throwbacks, Play 92. The city's summer leisure guide is now available online. Registration actually opened up at 7 a.m. this morning. I don't think this one is as crazy as the fall one, but still, I'm sure a lot of people were online this morning at 7 a.m. Over 1,100, almost 1,200 registered programs, which is the highest in recent years. And new programs include, this one's really cool, Lego Engineering and Robotics. Ages 6 to 13. Bummer, it only goes to 13. But yeah, they like build models and stuff like that. That's cool. Group singing class, 18 years and older. Jess could do this. Presented by SAS Music. They do beginners and then, you know, teach you how to sing like Celine Dion. I don't think like that, but you'd be able to learn a thing or two. So yeah, if you want to sign up for some stuff this summer, you can head to the city's website and check out their summer leisure guide.
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2: My God, Becky, look at her butt. 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
1: Wizz Air is a low-cost European airline, and they, I guess, do these flights called Let's Get Lost, and they are mystery flights. Passengers buy tickets, they get on, and they don't know where they're going. You know, it's all fun and games until the pilot gets on the intercom and says this.
2: Good evening, everyone, and welcome aboard. I bet you're sitting there wondering, where is this flight taking us? Well, let me tell you, we're headed to the Strait of Hormuz, where you will be heading out on a five-day cruise. The current temperature right now in the Strait of Hormuz, 32 degrees and sunny. 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Sit back, relax, and enjoy the 5 hour and 40 minute flight.
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0: Hi, I'm John Cairns, Provincial Affairs Reporter with SAS Today. 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
2: Wizz Air is a low-cost European airline, and they, I guess, do these flights called Let's Get Lost, and they are mystery flights. Passengers buy tickets, they get on, and they don't know where they're going. You know, it's all fun and games until the pilot gets on the intercom and says this.
3: 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I bet you're sitting there wondering, where is this flight taking us? Well, let me tell you, we're headed to the Strait of Hormuz, where you will be heading out on a five-day cruise. The current temperature right now in the Strait of Hormuz, 32 degrees and sunny. 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

Play 92, number one for throwbacks. Stacey and Joel here with you in the afternoon. There's another person I'm very jealous of, and this is getting out of control. Somebody else in this province won the Vault Breaker and won a lot of money. And it's not me. It's not you. Maybe it's you. Maybe you won and you didn't even know. Stick around to find out who it

0: Number one for throwbacks, play 92. It's Stacy and Joel. Another huge jackpot win here in Saskatchewan. The Western Canadian Lottery Corporation confirmed that a woman in Saskatoon, Angela Yagansky, won $517,000.
1: Why do you say it with... You say it and you look like you're almost disappointed that it was only $500,000.
0: Well, I mean, the previous Vault Breaker winners have been like $1 million+.
1: So, yeah,
0: I mean, Angela,
1: so
0: you could have done better.
1: Well, she just had to win a month from now. That would have been the way to do it, right? You have to give it a chance to build up. There's just a winner right here in Regina last week.
0: Exactly.
1: Ripplinger,
0: so someone else
1: right?
0: has
1: Wasn't
0: won
1: Rip,
0: it again.
1: Rip Ripplinger, something like that. What was the name? Richard Rip,
0: it was
1: Ripplinger?
0: Dirk Diggler. No, it was Ripplinger, yes. And that's the thing is that we have had a lot of Vault Breaker winners as of late here in Regina, Saskatoon as well. And I feel like when they advertise this win, it makes me want to go and play that specific, the Vault Breaker VLT. I want in on this,
1: I've been feeling like for a while that there's something missing in my life, and now I realize what it is. It's gambling. I need to gamble more.
0: Yes.
2: 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Trying to keep it peaceful.

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0: Get paid.
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0: Play 92, number one for throwbacks. It is Stacey and Joel here. It's been a hot day in Regina, and if you thought today was hot, wait till you feel heat tomorrow. We're going to get up to about 26 for our afternoon high tomorrow, and then overnight tomorrow, Cooper, we're not even going to get down into the single digits. We're staying in the teens. The W digis all day long. Isn't that cool?
1: There's no reprieve for the night. You want the night to be cool so it cools you off.
0: Yeah.
1: And, blistering 14.
0: Well, there is reprieve the next day, 17 on Thursday with periods of rain. Friday, 13. Nice. Saturday, 13. Sunday, during the long weekend, rainy. That's the type of weather you love on May long. And then Monday, back up to a whopping W digis, 11 degrees. So we got a few really, really hot days here. And then not as hot for the long weekend.

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0: 92, it is Stacey and Joel. Big congratulations going out to Faye, our newest employee on the Play payroll. See you later, Kelly. She got fired without cause. Well, no, the cause was the contest.
1: But, we replaced her. She got escorted out of the building. Walked right out. Yeah.
0: Walked right out.
1: Shame.
0: Faye stepped in, and she's on the payroll until somebody else calls in. If you want in on this, make sure you're listening for the keyword. It airs between 10 a.m. and 2 p.m. Mark calls out a name at 7:10 each weekday, and if you hear yours, you call in, and we take you. 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
1: No references, whoever you are.
0: Nope.
1: Yeah.
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2: There are two NHL playoff games tonight, including at the Bell Center in Montreal, where the Canadiens will be aiming to take a commanding 3-1 lead in their second-round best-of-seven series against the Buffalo Sabres. Elsewhere, the Vegas Golden Knights entertain the Anaheim Ducks with that second-round series tied 2-2. The Montreal Victoire will attempt to end the Minnesota Frost's two-year reign in the Professional Women's Hockey League tonight when they play the fifth and deciding game of their best-of-five semifinal series at Place Bell in Laval, Quebec. The game was originally scheduled for yesterday, but was postponed due to player safety concerns related to an unspecified illness. And the Toronto Blue Jays will send left-hander Patrick Corbin to the mound today when they face the visiting Tampa Bay Rays in the middle game of their three-game series. The Rays, who have won 15 of their last 17, will have lefty Shane McClanahan on the hill. The Rays beat the Jays 8-5 last night.
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0: streaming at play92.ca and on the Play app. Stacey and Joel here with you in the afternoon. This next song we've got coming up was a huge hit in 1998. I remember driving around feeling really cool listening to this song, driving around in my parents' Pontiac 6000 sedan. Really a very cool car for a song like this.
1: And a very cool song.
0: Yes.

0: don't know, anytime you add smoke to any kind of meat, it's more expensive. It's an enhancement, right? Montreal smoked meat is like one of my favorite sandwich meats. It's so good. Really?
1: It's too much. I find that it takes over the flavor of the meat. Like if you have a smoked pork chop, I don't feel like I'm tasting the meat. I'm tasting smoke.
0: You gotta get a better caliber of smoker or somebody to smoke it properly for you.
1: A lot of people's comments on the Facebook page said, you know what, it does have to be right. Eddie's Barbecue said, the right wood, the right cook times, delicious.
0: Yeah.
1: And a lot of people say that's how they cook their meat every supper because it's less greasy. I would just like to shout out my boy Miles. He said, disgusting. That's my one person.
0: So you don't like smoked meat though, but you like smoked cheese.
1: See, I do love smoked cheese. That's different, though. I don't know why.
0: You like a smoked cheese. You also like a smoked marijuana, right?
1: All of the smokes. All of them.

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0: Play 92, number one for throwback. Stacey and Joel here. Election Saskatchewan is worried about foreign interference in our Saskatchewan elections. We're still 2 years away from another election here, but they want to put in, some measures to deter foreign interference, disinformation, all of those things. I asked AI if there has been any foreign interference in any Saskatchewan elections or any evidence of. And no, none. Nobody cares about our politics here. In Saskatchewan.
1: What a shocker.
0: I know. I like being a small player, though. You know, the fact that nobody cares about us is great. Makes me happy.
1: And the fact that the government was like, ooh, let's check. Is somebody interfering? No, guys, we're good.
0: Nobody cares. It's not like Vladimir Putin is over there in Russia being like, I need to have a look at the Saskatchewan elections. I want. He sounds like Count Putin.
1: Is he Madam Yes?
0: I want to interfere in your election. And suck your blood. I just realized I do a really good Putin, don't I?
1: Apparently. I got gum.

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0: Number one for Throwbacks Play 92. It's Stacey and Joel. It's been a nice day. We have a better one in store tomorrow if you like things hot and sunny. 26 for tomorrow, but then Thursday, not so much. 17, but periods of rain. Friday, sunshine 13. Kind of the same thing for Saturday, but Saturday night, we do have some precipitation rolling in. For Sunday, a mediocre 8 degrees with a 60% chance of showers. What a beautiful May long.
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0: streaming at play92.ca and the Play app. It's afternoons with Stacey and Joel. Looking forward to this weekend for May long. The Saskatchewan Highland Gathering and Celtic Festival is going on at Victoria Park, downtown Regina. It's going to be a lot of fun, man. They have a lot of nice ethnic stuff. They've got piping, drumming, and pipe bands. If you want to see kilts, there is going to be a buttload of kilts at this festival. Highland Dance, Scottish Heavy Athletics, the Celtic Market.
1: And if you're lucky, you might see a butt, because traditionally, no undies.
0: You just
1: no
0: might.
1: Undies.
0: Yes, that is.
1: Just might.
0: SaskHighland.ca for all the details. I've been trying.

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Play 92, that is The Weeknd with Ariana Grande. She is going to be joining the Meet the Parents franchise. There's a fourth movie coming out in that franchise called Focker in Law. And it's still Ben Stiller, Robert De Niro, and she's going to play Ben Stiller's son's girlfriend. She's like some high-powered executive. That is going to be in theaters in November for Thanksgiving, American Thanksgiving.

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0: Play 92 is streaming at play92.ca and the Play app. Afternoons with Stacey and Joel. WestJet just continue to blow everyone away with the way they go above and beyond for their customers with good treatment. They're giving everybody extra leg room. You know what? I went on a WestJet flight the other day and they were just handing out cash to everyone in the aisle saying, we have too much of it. We want to make everybody happy. No, that's not going on. They are taking things away. And now there's a scandal. Allegedly, WestJet have been swapping the planes for flights that were going to be canceled anyway. They're bringing in planes with mechanical issues in order to not have to issue refunds to customers. This is what's being alleged. And because of that, when there's a mechanical issue, they don't have to issue the refund, right?
1: Yeah, that is the sneakiest, most underhanded, shady, you know what, that I just, like, I know they're trying to save money because apparently they can save like $200,000 per canceled flight.
0: Yeah.
1: I get that. But that is just, like, you guys are running a bad ship right now and you're trying to get away with it by sneaking in a different plane. That's just crazy to me.
0: It's a lot of fun. I love to fly in this day and age. You just don't know if you're even going to get on your flight, which is the kind of exciting rush that I just love. It's great.
1: I live for it.

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0: 92, it's Stacey and Joel. One thing I love, and I know Joel's not a huge fan of, but that's okay, is charcuterie.
1: You know why I'm not a fan of charcuterie? It's a meme, ruined it for me. It said it's Lunchables for adults. And I always feel like Lunchables is such a marketing gimmick. You get three crackers, three slices of meat, and some cheese.
0: Yeah.
1: You get 10 cents worth of product, and you spend like $7. That's what I feel like about
0: charcuteries. Yeah, they're definitely expensive because let's face it, cheese is expensive, deli meat is expensive, but I always love the options on a charcuterie board. You have so many different flavor combinations to put in your mouth. And this is a thing in the States right now. It's a chain called Gray's Craze where you can go and buy charcuterie boards, ones for yourself, you can do for big groups, and they are coming into Canada. There's one opening in Ontario, and I don't know if they open in Saskatchewan, I would absolutely take advantage.
1: Yeah, I don't know. I don't think I would go. It feels like IKEA, but with food. I want them to build my food for me, okay?

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1: 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They saw them as a kid who deserves love, patience, and joy. The staff know my child. They understand their needs. Hope's home gave us more than support. They gave us peace of mind. And that means everything.
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0: Throwback, Stacey and Joel, on a hot day in Regina. This is definitely patio weather. Tomorrow's going to be even more patio-ish weather. We're getting up to about 26. Is that a word? Did I use a word?
1: Patio-ish?
0: Patio-ish?
1: Patty-ish.
0: I don't know. Anyway, tomorrow's going to be great. 26. Enjoy it while it lasts. After that, Thursday all the way through till, I don't know, forever. It's going to be colder and partially rainy too. Thursday, 17 and rainy. Friday, only 13. Same deal Saturday. Sunday in the long weekend, 8 degrees and rainy. Come on.

0: Number one for throwbacks, it's Play 92. Yesterday was the big day. Well, I think it's till the end of today. The census that the government sent out to every Canadian with an address was due, and it is today by the end of the day. I think we have until midnight. Is that it?
1: Or I don't
0: it
1: know. Night? You know what? Here's the thing is that I even when the deadline comes and goes, there's no, like, they're like, hey, just try and get it done by the end of May 12th. And if you don't, well, try and get it done after May 12th. That's kind of the attitude.
0: But don't they have agents next coming, no, phoning you.
1: Phoning you, yeah.
0: And then
1: yeah.
0: coming to your door and then yes. laying criminal charges against you.
1: Yeah. I mean, that's if you flat out refuse, they can lay the criminal charges. But you know what is enough to get me to do it? If they're going to phone me, like, I just hate getting phone calls. I will be like, leave me alone. I'll do the census already. That's enough for me.
0: Get off my back.
1: Yes.

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0: Play 92, number one for throwback. Stacey and Joel, we've got an artist coming up here who used to be in a boy band called Menudo. It's Ricky Martin coming up. But Menudo, just for fun, I Googled what it means, and it has a couple of meanings. And one of them is small or little in Spanish. The other one is a traditional Mexican soup made of beef tripe or beef stomach in a red chili pepper broth. So I'm guessing it's pretty obvious which one they were going with for the band.
1: Well, it's the soup.
0: The soup, yeah. Here comes another song from

Play 92, it is Stacey and Joel with you. Good afternoon. A big congratulations going out to Faye. She is now on the Play payroll, powered by West Edmonton Mall. She called in and just instantly got Kelly fired. Thanks for hanging out, Kelly. It's been a slice. Hopefully, we wish you well in your future endeavors. But Faye is on the payroll. And if you want in on this, make sure you're listening for the keyword that airs between 10 a.m. and 2 p.m. Mark calls out a name every morning at 7:10. And if you hear yours, we'll hire you on the spot. No questions asked. 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

0: Play 92, number one for throwbacks, the Drive Home Happy Hour with Stacey and Joel here. I would say the vast majority of the time that I play VLTs, I go in feeling very excited about my odds and walk away feeling very disappointed with what has just happened. And usually about maybe 30 seconds to a minute later. It doesn't take very long. I tell you what, though, Angela Yagansky, who lives in Saskatoon, had a different feeling playing VLTs just a few days ago. She won $517,413 on the VLs. Could
1: that,
0: you imagine?
1: And it's that Vault Breaker one, the progressive one that keeps building. And somebody just won it in Regina,
0: yeah,
1: I believe.
0: Last
1: week.
0: So
1: it resets to 500 grand. And she won it already. It didn't even have a chance to barely build, and she's already winning.
0: I know.
1: I want to play.
0: Life is not fair. When is my turn?

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Number one for throwbacks, it is Play 92. Sunshine today, we have more in store tomorrow. 26 degrees for us tomorrow, but then rain. And 17 on Thursday, 13 for Friday, Saturday. And then just to highlight a beautiful May-long weekend in Saskatchewan, 8 degrees and rain on Sunday. Boo.

0: 92 in the Drive Home Happy Hour. It's Stacey and Joel here with you. The census went out last week and already it's due. They gave us a week to work on it, which isn't enough for
1: me.
0: That
1: did not seem like enough time.
0: No. Today's the deadline, and if you don't get it in by today, there are dire consequences, such as they might phone you in a few days to ask you if you're going to do your census.
1: And didn't they say they were going to come and like knock on your door?
0: Yes. So that's
1: and
0: after
1: then
0: that.
1: After that, I think criminal charges possibly. I would like to have.
0: The criminal charges come later. So they do the phone calls, then the door knocking. And then after that, they stalk you. They follow you around. Okay. It'll be like you'll be in the bathroom going to go have a pee and they'll show up and just pop out of the stall and be like, hey, where's your census? So eventually after that is the criminal charges.
1: Okay, because I would have liked to, because I've already done mine, but I wanted to like maybe wait, have them phone me, have them show up at my door and be like, oh yeah, I'm going to get around to it. And at the very last minute, right before those criminal charges, be like, haha, psych, I did it. In your face, government.
0: That's the way to do it.
1: Next time.

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